got a friend to help, and that's why I'm just happy that you're here. Yeah, I'm just happy that you're here.

0: put a smile on your face. Don't bring everybody down like this. Don't worry. It will soon pass, whatever it is. Don't worry, be happy. I'm not worried.
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